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Juliet says, hey, it's Romeo, you nearly give me a heart attack.

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1: 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You mean a lot to me.
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1: Are you ready to get on down to the funky disco sound?
2: Ciutadans de Catalunya, ja sóc aquí.
3: 5, 5, 4, 4, 3, 3, 2, 1, 1.
4: And now for my next number, I'd like to return.